If you look into the distance, there's a house upon the hill, guiding like a lighthouse. It's a place where you'll be safe to feel our grace, 'cause we've all made mistakes. If you've lost your way,

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1: 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I want you laying me down till I'm dead and buried on the edge of the night.

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You are the one so curious and clever. I am the one who's got you forever. Whatever you do, I'm with you wherever. 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You are the one so curious and clever.

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